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0: All he did was survive and hang on to his own power. Now we have an inept and corrupt government. We want to do business with a leader who is prestigious and would make his country proud. Can you think of someone like that?
1: 你觉得谁最合适？
2: 这个事情事关重大，确实不敢妄言。
0: You Chinese have a fascination with cooking wine and heroes. We don't have any cooking wine today. So, who among the Kuomintang would be recognized as a hero?
2: 精英人士，精英人士，孙科是中山先生之后，在我党内威望甚高，您看他能不能成为合适的人选
0: 呢？ I don't think so.
2: 陈诚，陈诚年富力强，在军界呢威望甚高，在当年呢还有小委员长之称，您看他能否成为总统人选呢？
0: I don't think he can either.
2: 不是，那就是陈果夫、陈立夫、于右任，还有。
0: Sir, take a look at this. This is an editorial from the New York Herald Tribune.It says Chiang Kai-shek has failed and should resign immediately. And his replacement should be Li Zongren. Yes, sir. You. In fact, I have already spoken to General Marshall, and we both agree that you are the suitable candidate.And we will urge Chiang Kai-shek to retire immediately.
3: 颈椎病、肩周炎，揉一揉；腰椎间盘突出、痛风，揉一揉；关节炎、骨质增生，揉一揉。
4: 揉一揉就能好。
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